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4: Non, et ce ballon là. Faisons connaissance.
5: In this torso here, got a deal you won't know. Delightful, truly delightful. Like making it, doing it, especially at a show. Feeling kinda high like a Hendrix haze. Music makes motion moves like a maze. All inside of my heart, especially of the rhythm where I wanna be. 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You dip to the dive, baby, you'll realize. Baby, you'll see the funk inside of me. Baby, you'll see that rhythm is a key. Get with it, can't then quit it. Stomp on a stoop when I hear a funk loop. Playing Pied Piper, follow Hood's troop, baby. Just sing about the groove.
0: Sing it.

drinking, lusting, and his hunger for power became known to more and more people, the demands to do something about this outrageous man

Why, this car is automatic, systematic, hydromatic. Why, it's a greased lightning.